through this. 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What comes next will be marvelous.

Girl, look at that body. 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Girl, look at that body. Girl, look at that body. Girl, look at that body. Girl, look at that body. Girl, look at that body. Girl, look at that body. Work out with.

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0: your thoughts, your reaction, your trims, your shame, your face cam, your address, your voice, your name, your steps, your sleep, your habits, your week.

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People of the world, keep it on lock. Big up the bomb beat, beating up the booth. Push up the fade, press play, pump it up. 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

0: that's a wrap for this week's show. Thank you for listening. I hope you all enjoyed the new music. Let me know what you thought of the music this week. Just drop your comments on YouTube uploads or hit me up on my socials at Oliver Heldens. Alright, I'll see you all again next week for another great episode. Ciao, adios, see you later.
1: Это и все остальные выпуски радиошоу ищите в телеграм-канале плейлисты Радио Рекорд.